About to drop this right now for you. The original Sun Toucher. Letting you know what's up. It goes like this.

You know, it just so happens that my favorite David Foster song is also my favorite Earth, Wind, and Fire song. It's my pleasure to sing it for you now. For a while, to love was all we could do.

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1: Información y música todo el tiempo. I want to talk to
2: 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The last time we talked, Mr. Smith, you reduced me to tears. I promise you it won't happen again.

0: couldn't believe it.
1: Why you hurt me?
0: I didn't ask for it. Did I hurt you?
1: Just right now I know.
0: Why you want to hurt the man that gave you everything I could possibly give
1: you?
0: Now you're gonna walk out on me? Now you're gonna step on my heart?
1: I can't stand
0: it, baby.

0: heard me. Everybody's talking, walking around talking about me and you, your lover. Can't believe it, baby. Just can't believe it.
1: I need a change.
0: How could this happen? What did I do? What did I do wrong? Tell me, baby. Tell me something.
2: La música que esperas. En el momento que lo deseas.

0: stop lying.
1: Yeah. What up? This is Dr. Dre. The party's going on. Thank God it's Friday.

You know, it just so happens that my favorite David Foster song is also my favorite Earth, Wind & Fire song. It's my pleasure to sing it for you now. For a while, to love was all we could do.

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I want to talk to you. The last time we talked, Mr. Smith, you reduced me to tears.

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1: I need a change.
0: How could this happen? What did I do to you? What did I do wrong? Tell me, baby. Tell me something.
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1: 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Thank God it's Friday.

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The original Sun Toucher. 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